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0: 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Or maybe you just always wondered what it would be like to sit behind the microphone. 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

0: 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Or maybe you just always wondered what it would be like to sit behind the microphone. 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

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Thank you. Wait a second. 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And you may want to put some clothes on. Or not. 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

0: 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Well,
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0: Hey, so you think you're entertaining? 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Or maybe you just always wondered what it would be like to sit behind the microphone. 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

0: Good morning, Decatur. Happy Friday. It's Sailor with the Morning Scoop on Y103. Looks like we are going to have a beautiful weekend in store for us right here in Central Illinois. I'm not sure if you have plans this weekend yet or not, but lots of fun festivals in the area. Tons to do. We've got a special guest that's going to be joining us within the next hour to talk about RC Fest tomorrow in Monticello. So make sure you don't go anywhere. We've got Bruno Mars on the way and then Usher and some Ella Langley on Decatur's number one hit music station.
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9: You stepped out for your morning jog, except it's not your usual morning jog. 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You lost track of how far you've run, somewhere just past the city limits. 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The universe seems bigger. You feel different. You feel like you have no idea where you are. Audible. 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

0: That was Ella Langley with Choosing Texas. It's Taylor with a morning scoop on Y103. The country music star has now tied with Lainey Wilson, holding an Illinois State Fair record for the most fans attending a concert. They both hold the record now with 15,533 fans. A lot of people were skeptical that attended Ella Langley's concert, saying that they thought for sure she was going to break it, but it seems that it was tied down to the individual person. Megan Maroney previously had held that record, if you didn't know, by just one less person from last summer. So we will see if someone can beat it next year. It's Taylor with the Morning Scoop on Y103. We've got Miles Smith on the way with Nice to Meet You.
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0: It is finally Friday, which means we've got a few days to enjoy ourselves. It's Sailor with a Morning Scoop on Y103. I unfortunately do live for the weekends, and so I talk about all the events that are coming up because I want you to make the most of it too. And one thing I want you to know about is 217 Foodie Fest. This is happening in Springfield at the Rail Yard. It's taking place tonight and tomorrow. They're going to have live music and tons of amazing food vendors in the parking lot as well as their usual spread. So make sure you make plans and get on over there. If you love to eat like I do, then this is your dream. Coming up though, in the next break, we are going to have a special guest talking about RC Fest, which is taking place tomorrow in Monticello. So don't go anywhere. You aren't going to want to miss this. It's Sailor with a Morning Scoop. 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

0: Good morning. Happy Friday. It's Taylor with the Morning Scoop on Y103. I've got a special guest in the studio with me this morning to talk about our C-Fest, which is taking place tomorrow in Monticello, Illinois. Thanks so much for joining us. Why don't you tell us a little bit about yourself?
1: Yeah, my name is Steve Petrato. I'm the Director of Marketing and Events at Horizon Hobby. I'm here to talk a lot about RC Fest coming up this weekend, August 29th in Monticello at Eli Field, just behind the Treen Museum. It's a celebration of radio control products. Horizon Hobby being in the community for over 40 years, we are always excited to share that awesome hobby with the public. So we have tons of awesome hands-on experiences set up for you this weekend. We'll have cars to drive, airplanes to fly, air shows all day, and we'll even have food trucks and a monster truck car crush, all ending with a night air show. It is a full day of festivities, 9 a.m. to 9 p.m.
0: As far as admission goes, do you buy tickets ahead of time? Do you pay at the door, or is this a free event?
1: No, it's just $10 per carload. We don't charge the individual. You'll come in, so we'll have plenty of parking. So come on in. We've got handicap parking as well, if need be. You'll come in, and you'll get a wristband to do the Try Me activities, and you'll be able to hang out all day. So really inexpensive family fun.
0: Tell me a little bit about the night air show. I'm really intrigued what happens once the sun goes down and what kind of sets that apart from the daytime.
1: Yeah, so we'll have a night crawl. So if people want to bring out their night crawlers, we also have some stuff for you to play with. We also have a night air show, and that will be a lot of really cool flying aircraft with lights on board. We'll have some really high energy aerobatic displays. We flew in a pilot, one of our pilots from Germany, all the way for the event to show off. So we have a lot of really cool activities, and we just did the final touches on our Ring of Fire, which is a giant trampoline frame that's lit with propane fire, and we fly planes through it. So it's a lot of fun.
0: It sounds like there are going to be so many fun activities, but there is nothing worse than a hungry child. So what are the food vendors going to be like out there tomorrow?
1: Yeah, so this year we got Patty Daddies, Ice Daddies. We've got a Greek truck, so doing Euros. I believe we're still working on a Mexican food truck. We might have that. We'll have some beverage trucks as well. Marnie's Minis will be out there. They're like donuts and coffee. We'll also have Pasta Mania out there. So quite a bit. I think over 6 or 7 different food trucks. So if you're, you know, lots of different options for you to choose from. We also have a concession stand out there for drinks and candies and that sort of thing. And that goes back to support the event. So a lot of options for sure. We'll have air conditioned bathrooms, which is always an exciting thing for those that go out there all day with kids and everything. So we'll have the luxury bathrooms on site, and just a ton of food options. Definitely enough there to last you the full day.
0: Yeah. Speaking of kids, is this family friendly for all ages, or are there any limits as far as age restrictions go on getting involved in the activities?
1: Nope. Come on out. Doesn't matter if they can hold a transmitter, they can get in on the action. And even if you hold the transmitter for them, I'm sure they'll have a good time, including the flying. We'll have guys out there, professional RC pilots, who will help them get in the air and be successful so they can, you know, learn to fly.
0: It sounds like you guys have everything covered. I don't know how I have never heard of this event before. How many years have you guys been doing this?
1: We started back in 2016, and we actually did the event down in Florida. It was called Drones on the Horizon back then. We modified it and brought it here back home to Eli Field. And yeah, it's been going on ever since. I think we skipped last year for various reasons, but we're back at it again. It's always been in the same place once we moved it to Eli. And we've had somewhere between 3,000 to 6,000 people all the time that we do it. So it's a huge event. The community loves coming out for it. I can't tell you how many times people have asked me to bring it back, and if they're excited to come out with their family.
0: Don't go anywhere. We are going to be talking more about RC Fest in the next break. It's Sailor with a Morning Scoop on Y103.
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5: 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In other news, it's Friday. 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

0: Welcome back to the Morning Scoop. It's Taylor. I'm joined by Steve in the studio this morning from Horizon Hobby talking about our Sea Fest taking place in Monticello tomorrow from 9 a.m. to 9 p.m. We left off talking about all the amazing activities that they are going to be having. Why don't you tell us a little bit about Horizon Hobby, your passions for RC, and how you got into it?
1: Sure, yeah. Well, Horizon Hobby is a global manufacturer, designer, developer of radio control products right in Champaign. We've been there for over 40 years now, so quite a few employees there. All of us are just dedicated radio control experts and enthusiasts. Myself, I started there 15 years ago and have been an RC guy ever since, even before that. I've worked my way through the organization and have really had a lot of fun in doing so. It's not often you get to say you get to play with toys every day as an adult, and I definitely get to be able to say that, which is a privilege and an honor. But yeah, really fun company. We've got offices in Champaign, California, Germany, and the United Kingdom. So quite a big company.
0: I did not realize that. Well, you definitely sparked my interest today by bringing in cars for us to race in the studio here. So does that mean when I come tomorrow, I can purchase one for myself to take home?
1: Yeah. So if you pay, once you pay your $10 to come in, you're actually going to get a $15 coupon for the hobby shop. So you'll be able to pay yourself back and then some. We have a full blown hobby shop set up out there with tons of different cool products, airplanes, cars, everything that we have for try that is also available to be sold. The car you drove in the hallway was our low-C NASCAR products, and we have a great deal on those. I think we have them more than half off their normal price. You'll be able to get those out the door for about $85, and we have really good deals all day long. So come early. We'll have a ton of stuff out there. I think we filled up an entire 26-foot U-Haul truck full of product. But yeah, hobby shop on site. So if you like something out there and you want to grab one to go, we're going to have it. And like I said, there's lots of try me activities. So you'll be able to decide if you want to drive a monster truck or a rock crawler, a NASCAR, or even fly an airplane.
0: Honestly, for as fast as those were, I expected the price tag to be much higher than that.
1: Yeah, I mean, they're not what you see in the standard big box store. These are not toys. These are what we call hobby grade products. So they're all replaceable. They all have parts. They're high performance. They're designed to be kind of a lasting product. They're not just a toy. So yeah, definitely a lot of fun. The NASCARs are a big hit. We'll have a full banked NASCAR track in the shape of Talladega.
0: Oh.
1: So you'll have like a scale Talladega out there. Really looking forward to that.
0: So if I buy a car tomorrow, are there different races in the area and stuff that I can attend and get involved in?
1: Yeah, there's quite a few places. I mean, some guys will just set up in their parking lot in their cul-de-sac. There's a few places that do dirt oval racing. I know one around here that does dirt oval. There's some indoor racing. Obviously, we have flying fields in Champaign and Monticello. Those are sort of local to Decatur, Monticello being a little closer. Great, that's the facility you'll be at. So Eli Field is also a full-time RC club that has, again, a huge crawler track and a huge dirt track and flying field. But yeah, the hobby is expansive. You can get into boats, into cars, into helicopters, planes, everything in between. And Horizon Hobby does all of it. So really, really expansive through the hobby.
0: Awesome. It sounds like it's going to be a great day tomorrow. Thanks so much for joining us this morning on the Morning Scoop. Anything else you want to share?
1: No, come on out. We're excited to see you there. Eli Field, Monticello, right behind the Train Museum, Saturday, August 29th.
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0: Nothing says small town fun like a golf cart fun run. It's Sailor with the Morning Scoop on Y103. I hope you're having a great Friday. The week is almost over and the weekend is officially here. If you don't have plans, we are going to be hitting the streets tomorrow on golf carts, lawnmowers, ATVs, and everything you can think of in between. We have the Harrison Fun Run tomorrow. That's my plans for the weekend. Do you have any yet? I always love hearing what you guys are up to. I know summer is dwindling away, but that's okay. We're making the most of it while we still have time. On the way, we've got some Billie Eilish, Malcolm Todd, and Justin Bieber coming up. And then we've got some Nelly Hotton here for a little throwback before the 8 o'clock hour. So make sure you stay tuned. It's Sailor with the Morning Scoop on Y103.
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0: While I personally don't have any kids yet, my best friend had a baby about a year ago, and I feel like I have walked hand in hand with her through this life transition, and it's obviously not the same as when you have your own, but I've definitely got more of an inside look than I ever have in my life. It's Sailor with the Morning Scoop on Y103. We were talking last night about things that we said before she ever had a child, and how much that has changed now. So I'm curious, what are some things that you might have said before you had your own children that were not true at all once you finally had babies of your own? One thing that she always said was that she would never play TV, screen time, or nursery rhymes with her child until they were a couple years old. That was a big no-no. And let me tell you, that did not last. She is not a screen time baby by any means, but Super Simple Songs stays on repeat in that house 24/7. I had said that I would try to make my future children fit into my schedule. And, you know, I wanted them to be on the go kind of babies. And I quickly realized now why parents are such sticklers about nap time and bedtime, because they turn into little gremlins if you mess with that. And so I definitely feel like that will change for me once I have children of my own, because I have quickly realized the reality and the importance of the routine and the sleep schedule. What are a few things that you used to say that quickly changed? I would love to hear it. It's Taylor with the Morning Scoop on Y103.
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0: Can you imagine releasing a song and then not really liking the work that you put out? It's Sailor with the Morning Scoop on Y103. That was Gracie Abrams, Hit the Wall. She's a 26-year-old singer-songwriter. She just released her third album, Daughter from Hell, and she admitted that there was one track in particular that she struggled to listen to. Look at My Life was one of the songs on her latest records, along with Hit the Wall. And she said that she really didn't like that song until just recently, which is kind of crazy to think about. Could you imagine putting all of your hard work into this album and then actually admitting to the public that one of the songs you wrote and produced and saying you didn't actually enjoy listening to? I found that was interesting, and I loved her vulnerability by sharing that. She said the reason was simple. She wrote it when she was feeling bad, and listening back to it brought her back to that place, which makes sense to me. I totally understand that. It's like any memory. Don't go anywhere. We've got Harry Styles on the way with As It Was.
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0: I was considering going to the Balloons Over 66 Festival tonight. It's Sailor with a morning scoop on Y103. That is taking place in Lincoln this evening. There are so many things to do. It was hard to pick this weekend, but I have not been, and I've heard that it's really neat. They have hot air balloons out there, tons of activities. They're going to have Lick Creek playing this evening. I think it's going to be a good time. Some food vendors as well. I think there's also an art fair and some vendor shopping. So that might be just a fun evening tonight. Very low key. See some hot air balloons. I've never actually seen one up close and personal. So I'm kind of curious. I really would like to go. Maybe, do you think they're giving rides? I would love to know that as well. If I get to ride in a hot air balloon, I will definitely let you know on Monday morning. Don't go anywhere though. We have Golden coming up and then some more Ella Langley choosing Texas. It's Sailor with a morning scoop on Y103.
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We shared earlier this morning things that have been said before having kids that did not end up flying once they actually arrived. It's Sailor with a morning scoop on Y103. Now, as you know, I don't have children of my own yet, but my best friend just had a baby a year ago. And there was a lot of things that she had said and I have said that didn't end up working out the way that we thought. One of those rules was she didn't want her baby having any screen time, and super simple songs stay on the TV 24/7 in that house now because she loves to listen to the music. I had said that I wanted babies to fit into my schedule, and I didn't realize the importance of the nap time routine and bedtime. We do not break that schedule for anything now. Some other things that I read that people said was that they were not going to give their kids sugar, and they were only going to give them organic whole foods and make their baby food until they realized that babies take up a lot of time, and that is a lot of work, and it is not reality for a lot of families. So they said that went out the window very quickly. Some other moms said that they were not going to co-sleep, and they ended up realizing that when you are fighting for your life in the middle of the night, and that is the only thing that works for your child to actually get some rest, you are willing to do it. So I'm just curious, what are some things that you thought prior to having children that would be different? Let me know. We're going to talk about it in the next break. It's Taylor with the Morning Scoop on Y103.

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3: 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In other news, it's Friday. 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
12: 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I need a hug.

0: That was Baby Doll by Dominic Fike. It's Sailor with a morning scoop on Y103. You know, that has been one of my favorite songs of the summer, as I have shared many mornings in here. Speaking of Baby Doll, though, I literally think that my best friend's little girl is my real human baby doll because she is so stinking cute. We've been talking about that mom life this morning, and what are some things that you thought you would do until a kid actually got here? Now, I don't have children of my own, but I am just speaking from terms of my best friend. Some of the things we've talked about was no screen time, making your baby's food, no sugar. Of course, once they actually arrive, you realize that those things are a lot harder than you thought. I had a mom call in and say that she thought her house would stay picked up. She didn't want to fall to the stigma of a messy house until she realized that her toddler is an actual tornado and it is impossible to keep the house clean like she used to before she had kids. Another mom said that she thought she would lose all the baby fat very quickly, and it's actually not that simple, especially when you're caring for a tiny human. So I was just interested to hear what your thoughts were on things that you thought differently about before having a kid compared to once they arrived. Let me know. It's Taylor with the Morning Scoop on Y103.
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0: If you missed it this morning, I had Steve from Horizon Hobby on to talk to us about RC Fest that's happening tomorrow in Monticello. It's Sailor with the Morning Scoop on Y103. If you're looking for a family fun activity, they are going to be having the Horizon Hobby RC Fest tomorrow. It's from 9 a.m. to 9 p.m. in Monticello. They are going to have tons of cars and planes and everything for you and your child to fly and drive and try and see what you like. 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So definitely get out there if you're looking for something to do this weekend. 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
1: So we've got Sissany. She's here. We've got Tanya. She's here.
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1: I mean, it's Friday.
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1: Feels like it.
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1: Oh, it's Friday.
2: I know, we made it.
1: Woo! But is that the right way to look at it? I mean, honestly,
2: what do you mean?
1: We made it.
2: We made it to the end of the week. Yeah.
1: I know, but is it the right, is it the healthy way to look at it? Is this like, are you ever angry at somebody? You ever hold resentment? Is that the right way to handle it? No, it's not. That's just bad on you. Just creates bad chemicals for you inside your body. I think the same thing. And I'm guilty of it. I race to the end and want to look forward to the end and all that stuff. But we got to reframe it, Cicely. We can't come in here every week wanting it to be today.
2: I don't come in Monday wanting it to be Friday. But like once Thursday hits, I'm like, okay, I'm ready for the weekend.
1: Well, I definitely come in Tuesday wishing it weren't.
3: Yeah, you do.
2: Yeah. So then you got to change the way you think, too.
3: Yeah. Well,
1: that's why I'm voicing all this. This is a collective conversation.
2: Yeah, okay.
1: Not pointing any fingers.
2: See, that's pretty why pointy Mondays, when you said Sissany.
3: Mondays are so wonderful because it starts the week, fresh start, new beginning.
2: I don't hate a Monday. Like,
1: why?
3: I love a Monday.
2: I don't love it either. I don't hate it.
3: And it's just, you know, let's just deal with it.
1: You really love a Monday.
3: I love a Monday.
1: No. I think you're being polyester on
2: this. Yeah, total polyester.
1: That is not totally true.
3: What do I have to be poly? Why would I be polyestering that? What do I have to gain by loving Monday? Nothing.
2: It's pride, just, because you've just are owning it so much.
1: Yeah, and you've said it for so many years.
3: Right.
1: You can't go back on it. You're doubling down.
3: It's like the first of the month, you know?
1: I'm going to call you Sunday night and get your real answer.
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1: All right. A new study, the most and least attractive hobbies for men and women. So the most attractive for men to have would be traveling, dancing, and cooking. What do we think about that?
2: Oh, I love dancing and cooking.
3: Yeah, I'd like this.
4: I hate agree. When people say traveling is their favorite.
1: I do too. Well,
5: yeah.
1: Of course.
5: Everybody likes to travel.
4: No, that's
3: but
4: not
3: no
4: true.
3: One actually
4: Some people
3: does
4: don't
3: it.
4: Like to travel.
5: But who doesn't like to travel?
2: No, it's I don't know if it's the like, if it's it's the ability to travel. Yeah. So if a man
1: but
2: is
1: I'm
2: like,
1: Tanya,
2: makes enough money
1: should...
2: to where he can travel a lot, then
1: but
2: that is kind of hot because then he'll take you with him.
1: Specific about your hobby, you know, like wild bird calling. That would be a hobby.
5: Yeah, that would be
2: right.
1: Right? Like you need to not just traveling, but wild bird calling in Australia.
5: Right.
1: That's
5: like,
1: a hobby.
5: I love having fun.
1: Exactly.
5: Like, okay.
1: I like
5: Me
1: to
5: too.
1: Cook. Well, I like to eat, of course.
5: Right.
1: All right. Most attractive for women to have. Photography, outdoor activities, and sports. Oh, I mean, too broad.
2: No, but it's hot if a girl knows sports.
1: It's also hot if you know how to restore old clocks.
2: That's not hot.
4: No.
1: It is. You just don't know
2: off.
1: It. Have you ever seen anybody restore a cuckoo clock?
2: I actually know somebody that does that, and it's all right.
1: Yeah. Well, you can call me by my name. All right. Least attractive for men to have. Gambling.
2: Oh, yeah.
1: Comic booking.
2: Ew.
1: And clubbing.
2: Yeah.
1: Least attractive for women to have. Astrology. Reality TV and clubbing. Tommy, you're out. Today's quote, if you don't sacrifice for what you want becomes the sacrifice.
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You are on air. It's Ryan Seacrest here on Y103. It feels like Game of Thrones on AT40. You got the King of Pop, the Queen of Pop, and the King of Indie Rock all vying to sit on the Iron Throne. But only one can rule the kingdoms. Bruno Mars, Taylor Swift, Tame Impala. Who gets number one? AT40 this weekend.

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1: All right, Tanya, trending report. You got 9 seconds.
2: Okay, I think I figured out what we should get for our show, matching tattoos.
1: Yes!
2: We're not getting matching tattoos.
1: Yeah. Yes, yes, yes, yes.

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1: As you know, Sissany, we have been talking about getting a team tattoo for two decades.
2: Not here for that conversation. I don't know what you're talking about.
3: We definitely have had this conversation. I think we've had it multiple times.
2: Maybe I was on maternity leave.
3: Jessica Alba is about to become an empty nester. Well, not empty nester, but her oldest is going away to college.
2: Wow.
3: But not before Jessica and her daughter Honor went and got matching tattoos together before she left. Both of them got the same design on their wrists. It's an eye with an infinity symbol underneath it. The tattoo artist who did the work posted about it, and he said it was an unforgettable experience. They'll share forever. Jessica shared her own caption that pretty much sums up every mom's heart. She said, "Forever connected and protected, my baby girl. I love you."
1: Let me start with, if I were a parent, the tattoo I would get of my kids. I would do the North Star with their initials on top.
2: Someone just fell out of the chair.
1: Sorry if you're collapsing back there. They're shocking me. Like, you're like, we're the North Star to your initials. Okay. Mm-hmm.
3: Okay.
1: What are we getting?
3: We are going to do kind of like a...
2: No, I don't like this.
3: It's not as big. We'll get a small, a little evil eye, and then together forever.
1: No, that's derivative. What about oak tree roots symbolize strength?
2: I'm more that vibe. Something like that.
3: Right.
2: Like
3: oak tree roots?
1: Yeah.
2: Have you ever looked at an oak tree?
1: Yeah, the way that they come up and resemble strength.
3: You want roots on your body tattooed?
1: Oak tree roots.
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1: Like, what is it that you do naked most often? Shower? Sleep?
2: Make the bed.
1: You make the bed naked.
2: Mm-hmm.
1: I don't. I put on something when I get up because I'm usually cold. Because I sleep in a refrigerator.
2: Mm-hmm.
1: Wow. Try. And Tiffany, she's... Well, what are you doing now?
2: I'm going to a birthday party tomorrow night.
1: I thought you were painting at this party.
2: Well, yes, it is a painting party.
1: What's the nudity?
2: When I was talking about this off air, I didn't know we were going to go on air with this.
1: How can you share that you're going to a naked painting party and us not bring that up? You are a grown adult. This is something we need to address.
2: I'm a grown adult, and it's not my first one, so I feel as if...
1: Can you please explain a naked painting party?
2: So the models will be naked men, and we will paint them. I have done this before.
3: Is Michael fine with this?
2: So that's the thing. I haven't told... Michael knows I'm going to Nelson's birthday party tomorrow night. He doesn't know what it is. I'll tell him. He won't care.
3: Minor details.
1: Who's ever done this before?
2: I've actually done this before, and the guy wasn't fully naked. He was wearing like a very thin Speedo thong. It's more about like their abs and like really getting the shading of like the abs.
1: Would you be comfortable if Michael went to a naked painting party of a woman?
2: You guys can't even relate at all.
3: I can't.
2: Because it's not like...
1: The only one around here allowed to paint a naked stranger is me.
2: It's not a gross thing, or it's not an inappropriate thing. It's art.
1: We have to go.
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1: Fans of the Princess Diaries were over the moon when Anne Hathaway confirmed a third installment's happening, and they just held out hope for months and months that her co-star, the iconic Julie Andrews, a.k.a. Queen Rinaldi, would also sign on. But 90-year-old Julie recently confirmed she would not be returning, and Anne has just reacted to the news. You can take a look at this. 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
2: 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United Way of Decatur and Mid-Illinois will combine their annual food truck frenzy with the Macon County Conservation District's Fall Harvest Fest on September 12th at Rock Springs Nature Center. The food truck frenzy is from noon to 3, and Harvest Fest activities continue from 1 to 4. Activities include pumpkin games and painting, canoeing, wagon rides, and more, along with food trucks offering a variety of options. It's open to the public, no registration required. Unemployment is down in Decatur over last year, according to IDES. The not seasonally adjusted unemployment rate of 4.9% in July is down from 6.1% in July of last year. Non-farm employment increased by 400 jobs during that period. Employment increased in the government, private education, health services, mining, construction, information, and transportation, warehousing, utilities sectors. For more stories, podcasts, and videos, visit nowdecatur.com.
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0: So you think you're entertaining? Your friends always telling you that you should be on the radio? Maybe you're the funniest person at work. Maybe you've got an opinion about everything. Or maybe you just always wondered what it would be like to sit behind the microphone. Well,
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0: The Morning Scoop with Taylor is looking for guest hosts. 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
0: 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You bring the personality, we'll provide the microphone. Could you be

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coming up next, Bella over there, who has a boyfriend, she is in fantasy football. She's doing her draft, and she's got an interesting strategy that I'm not so sure Michael or her boyfriend would be happy about.

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1: Bella over there, Tanya, who has a boyfriend, she is in fantasy football. She's doing her draft, and she's got an interesting strategy that I'm not so sure Michael or her boyfriend would be happy about.
2: What
1: is your strategy?
2: I pick the players with fun names and the ones that are most attractive.
3: That's not a bad strategy.
1: Okay, now I'm your boyfriend, and you're picking Tank Bigsby, right? Whatever. Tank Bigsby is a good-looking dude, and he's about your boyfriend's age.
2: Oh, is he?
1: Well, all these
2: NFL guys are about
1: your boyfriend's age.
2: Well, that's the thing. I just pull off the name.
1: I don't know.
3: It's
1: honestly
3: just
1: like
3: fun. You don't get so rigid.
1: I know it's all fun, but I still think like I don't know that I want to hear that my girlfriend is picking Jackson Dart because he's hot for his fantasy football
3: league. Oh, Jackson Dart is hot.
2: He's a cutie.
1: He is cute. So is Jalen Hurts. I mean, they're all good. So is Justin Herbert. They're all good looking guys. But to make that your strategy, does he know?
2: No. But honestly, like, I don't know any of their stats, so I don't know what else to go off of.
1: It's amazing these guys are so talented and handsome.
2: They are.
1: Right? You don't always get that.
3: Well, I mean, you kind of do, because, like, they were the jocks in high school.
4: Yeah.
1: Yeah, but
4: I think
1: like,
4: you get that a lot,
1: together.
4: Actually.
3: Yeah, that's literally, the stereotype of
4: hot
3: football players.
4: Yeah.
1: All right, well, good luck with your fantasy football draft.
2: Thank you.
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11: You stepped out for your morning jog, except it's not your usual morning jog. 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You lost track of how far you've run, somewhere just past the city limits. You can't stop. You have to find out what happens next. Then it's over. The universe seems bigger. You feel different. You feel like you have no idea where you are. Audible. 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

0: say?
1: We're on the doorstep of the last weekend of August, so I imagine a lot of adventures are on the books, but you need to balance that out with some proper chill time. 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

0: 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You're on air. It's Y103.
1: Sometimes your friends or family's advice is not so good, right? They mean well, but it's just too close. Come to us for free. Maybe good, maybe not so good advice, some input. We'll get into that. I've got a caller on the line who, well, I think we can provide some input for. Hang on.

0: You are on air. It's Ryan Seacrest here on Y103. Let me grab Melanie, Sissany, Tanya for a second. So you're dating a guy. That's what you're calling about.
1: Yep.
0: What is he doing?
1: He puts his phone on do not disturb when we're together.
0: Well, that's great. What a sign of respect. He's trying to give you full attention.
2: That's kind of cute.
0: I think mine's on that all the time.
1: I thought that as well. And he was saying how it's because he works with like a lot of women. And he doesn't want us hanging out and then his phone being blown up by, like, his colleagues.
0: Well, what does women have to do with it?
2: Yeah, that is a weird comment.
0: I don't understand that.
1: Yes, exactly.
2: Now I don't like it so much.
1: Why does he have to hide that?
0: But why would he say that? Like, either he's not wanting to be bothered by work or he's trying to keep people he's wanting to date away. I don't know, the comment about women bothering him or reaching out to him is a strange one. That's a flag. You might want to dig a little deeper into this. I do appreciate. I think my phone is on. What's the red? I have mine on red. Is that ring? Not ring.
2: Let's That's see. Just silent.
0: Red. Oh, silent.
2: Yeah. I mean, I have it on silent as well when we're in here.
0: Mine's silent all the time.
3: Mine too.
0: So, anyway, I think. You might want to ask him a little bit more about why he made that one comment, and good luck, okay?
1: Okay, thank you.
0: I actually am an advocate of no phone on the table on a date.
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1: Tanya has a trending report. Tanya, here we go.
2: So Priyanka Chopra Jonas is getting real about what's actually kept her and Nick Jonas going strong for 8 years of marriage. They've already been married for 8 years, which is so crazy. She sat down with E! News and broke it down to two things that really matter in their relationship. And the first one was respect for where your partner comes from. So Priyanka said that Nick's respect for her Indian roots is pretty much non-negotiable for her. She put it bluntly. She said, I don't know if I'd love him if he didn't. And she went on to say that that's a big part of any multicultural relationship, having a real sense of respect for your partner's roots. And I think that's such a beautiful thing. You know, like people are marrying different religions and I think it's a beautiful thing. And then she said the second one, which I found very interesting, she said it's very simple. It's almost funny. Just being kind to your partner. She said being kind to your partner, that's something that's really important. It's not the grand gestures, not expensive trips, just respect and kindness. And I feel like that's such an important one because whenever you're frustrated or going through something, you take it out on the people that you're closest with. Mm-hmm. And that can often be your partner. You know, you just like come home and you just unleash and maybe you're snippy or you're snappy. And you just have to remember to just like be kind to your partner. It's easy as that.
1: What I've noticed is that they're as often as they can be with both of them, you know, busy supporting each other. Like when the Jonas Brothers got their star on the Walk of Fame, there was Priyanka front and center. When I hosted the July 4th special in Nashville, there was Priyanka right there with the kids. Being there, supporting, a big deal.
3: Yeah.
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11: 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Hickory Point operates 8 branches in Decatur, Springfield, and Champaign with a little over $700 million in assets. The combined company is expected to have about $6.9 billion in assets. The merger is expected to close this fall, pending regulatory and shareholder approvals. 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The event gives a hands-on look at teaching and life as a Milliken education student. They'll have interactive sessions covering new technology, STEAM, special education, and more. 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

0: 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You're on air. It's Y103. Thanks for having us on. And what constitutes a grown-up meal? I'll tell you why I bring this up in just a second.
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1: There's a post on Instagram that sparked a little debate. I want to bring this up about what constitutes a grown-up meal, like an adult meal, grown-up meal. In this case, it was a childhood favorite, buttered noodles. So buttered noodles, basically just noodles with butter and salt. My niece eats buttered noodles.
2: Yeah.
1: The debate is, do butter noodles count as grown-up food? Yeah, as grown-up meal. Some say, yeah. Some say, no. I feel like you're not having grown-up food.
2: No, it's fine for like a side. You have like some chicken and then some buttered noodles.
1: But what about mac and cheese? That's grown-up food. And that's everybody food. That works. That works as grown-up food.
2: It's grown-up food if you make it homemade, like fresh, like not from the box.
1: All right, if you came over and I served you SpaghettiOs, is that grown-up?
2: No. And ew.
1: So it's childhood food.
2: No.
1: You wouldn't want that?
2: No.
3: No, I've never even tried them, to be honest.
1: What about my niece also loves quesadillas with cheese? To me, that's both kid and grown up.
2: That's fine. Yeah.
4: Solid.
1: Cereal for dinner, kid and grown up.
2: Maybe not for dinner.
1: Cereal for dinner is the best.
2: There's no dinner.
1: All right. What about, chicken nuggets. Chicken nuggets. Is that grown up food or not?
2: I don't know.
1: Chicken nuggets is kid food.
2: It is kid food, but he also like sometimes
1: chicken
2: you go.
1: Chicken fingers.
2: Yeah.
4: Chicken fingers are chicken tenders.
2: Because they're bigger.
4: Chicken tenders.
1: Chicken fingers, grown up. Chicken nuggets.
2: No.
4: Child.
1: Kids.
2: Yeah.
1: Actually, a birthday party as an adult with just kid friendly food would be the best. That's what we should do.
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on air with you at work. It's Ryan Seacrest on Central Illinois' number one hit music station, Y103. Love it that you were here. Good luck getting through it. If you got something difficult to get through today, just get it done. Best to be direct and deliberate. Have a Wednesday, why don't you?

0: Y103, Central Illinois' number one hit music station. There's one way we can all agree. We love to consume chicken. It's in a nugget. And Otto said he's got some exciting news for nugget lovers. Inside Food News. Hottest hashtags here on the Dana Cortez Show. I am Dana Cortez.
1: DJ Automatic.
2: I go by Anthony A, a.k.a. Lil Latinx.
0: All right, DJ Automatic. What do we have for food news?
3: All right, Wendy's has a great new deal. You can get the classic or the new spicy 10-piece nugget for $1.99 when you order off the app.
0: They're good. Okay, but you're just not going to take out the McDonald's chicken nug. The more nugs, the better, I say. What do we have for National Day, Anthony A?
2: It is National Power Ranger Day.
0: Favorite Power Ranger, Becky G. Pink Power Ranger, baby. Let's go.
2: Becky G is actually the Yellow Ranger.
0: Oh, my bad. I just love Becky G, so I wanted to shout her out. I had no idea. I'm not going to lie.
2: Shout out Becky G. And we'll wrap it up on National Red Wine Day.
0: Meh. I'm more of a white wine girl myself. Remember when Drake said, we got the Santa Margarita by the liter? That's me. That's me right there. But it's Red Wine Day. I've seen you sip some red wine, Aunt.
2: I love me a good Pinot Noir. And then actually my parents, my mother and my stepfather, were married to that, is that Red Red Wine song? It always reminds me.
3: UB40.
2: UB40. There you go. Yeah, that was a marriage song.
0: My head.
3: I don't think that's how it goes.
0: No, I don't think so either. I might have to add that to my repertoire, though. I might have to cover that one. All right, we'll be right back. Sponsored by Kohl's.

0: Central Illinois' number one for new hit music, Y103. We're about to hear from an expert describe the injuries that Tupac sustained when he was shot. Everybody's talking about this because of the trial, right? And we're also, I'm going to tell you why, now more than ever, I'm convinced Diddy was involved.
1: Oh,
0: but first, okay. Keithy D scrapbook.
2: Hold on. He had a scrapbook?
0: Yes.
2: Gangsters got scrapbooks now?
0: Yeah. You know what? It was all about Tupac being shot in Vegas.
2: Oh.
0: Everything from newspaper clippings to the cover of Vibe magazine. You know how serial killers?
2: Yes.
0: Keep their trophy? Yes. Now, we're going to play audio from an expert describing Tupac's injuries. He was on the Nancy Grace show. And then I'm going to tell you why I'm more convinced than ever that Diddy was involved in this.
3: Is this round that passed through him entered right below his right armpit. It traverses from right to left and actually nails his lung. So the lung collapses. He's also got a round that passes through his right thigh and up into his bowel. It would have taken a miracle for him to survive, but yet he lingered for 6 days there in that hospital before he was finally pronounced dead.
0: Okay, listen to this. The 40 caliber Glock 22 that was used to shoot him in New York in a studio was never recovered. Guess what kind of gun was used in Las Vegas?
2: Oh.
0: 40 caliber Glock 22. Never recovered. According to Keefe D and everything that happened back then, it was given to him by Diddy.
4: Man, what a wild just way things played out. If Diddy goes straight from his other trial to being tried for this.
0: I don't know why he wouldn't. All right, we're going to keep you updated. We'll be right back. Sponsored by Chick-fil-A.
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8: 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Unemployment is down in Decatur over last year, according to IDES. The not seasonally adjusted unemployment rate of 4.9% in July is down from 6.1% in July of last year. Non-farm employment increased by 400 jobs during that period. Employment increased in the government, private education, health services, mining, construction, information, and transportation, warehousing, utilities sectors. 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

Y103. I love that you're listening to us on the radio right now. Doesn't it feel good? It feels good. But hey, you might have missed a segment. That's okay, because we're uploading every single thing we discuss on the radio via the Dana Cortez Show podcast too. Ooh. And it's absolutely free. So search all streaming platforms. Please take a listen. And as DJ Automatic says, rate the podcast, because we need those ratings. More to show, including your Down on the DM playback right after this.

0: Y103, Central Illinois' number one hip music station. Today's Down in the DM couple, Maddie is her name. She actually sent me a direct message on Instagram about her boyfriend. Now, full disclosure, he's much younger than she is. Extremely successful real estate agent. And he's talking to other women. She saw the messages on Instagram. And she did ask him about him. And his excuse is that they're all work-related.
1: I mean, that makes sense to me.
0: Okay, all right, let's take her off hold. Hi, Maddie, are you ready?
2: Yeah, but you didn't exactly have to say much younger.
0: Well, I think it's, you know what, here's one of the things I wanted to say. I think it's very important to describe your relationship accurately. Now, you did say you're in your 40s and he's in his 20s, and you're the one who pointed that out to me in the beginning.
2: Just to be clear, I'm 40 and he's just 26.
1: 14 years, that's a significant difference.
0: What has you worried that Zane is talking to other women?
2: Because he's glued to his phone all the time. He's typing away, talking to someone. He's literally always on his phone.
3: You think he actually might be working?
2: At midnight? What kind of work are you doing at midnight?
1: Not always. My brothers both work in real estate, and they say it's a 24/7, 365 job.
0: I was telling them, right?
1: Yeah, it's just all the time. You're always working.
2: You know what? Women know when men are lying.
3: Oh, my God. Okay. Well, then why are you even with him if you think he's lying? If you know he's lying, why? Why are you even with him?
2: Well, I'm not 100% positive, and that's why I messaged Dana.
0: So what did he say when you confronted him about talking to other women?
2: He said he was talking to one of his friends, but then he wouldn't even show me the phone. So I think that's suspicious, and that's when I knew I was going to call you.
0: All right. So he sounds potentially sketch. So let's give him a call.
1: I mean, he also sounds like a guy who could be talking to his buddies and not trying to entertain some, like, childish antics from his 40-plus-year-old girlfriend.
3: Thank you. Okay, the last comment wasn't me, but I do agree with Automatic about the age difference. Maybe causing a little bit of jealousy. They're just come from different, you know, perspectives.
0: I think you two are going a little overboard with this whole thing.
2: I don't know how you work with these two fools, Dana.
1: Whoa. Fools? You're not... Okay, you're the one who's worried about your 20-year-old boyfriend.
0: That's enough. That's enough. Just stop, okay? Let's do the phone call.
1: All right, let's do it.
0: Okay, so what's the name of the girl, or who is she, the woman that he's talking to?
2: He says this girl, Chelsea, is a potential client, but they're always on Instagram, and I don't know anyone doing real estate deals on Instagram.
0: Okay, so I'm going to call. So, Maddie, you be quiet and put your phone on mute, girl.
2: Okay.
4: Hello, Zane.
0: Oh, my gosh. You sound just as cute as you look on your Instagram photos. Hey, Zane, it's Chelsea.
4: Hey, what's up? 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
0: Man, I'm doing so good, especially now that I'm talking to you.
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Thank you. Wait a second. 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And you may want to put some clothes on. 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
1: Y103, Central Illinois' number one hit music station. Okay, Automatic Anthony A, we've reached part two of today's Down in the DM. We're talking about Maddie. Now, she's super unhappy with all the messages that her boyfriend Zane is getting on Instagram. Mm. And she's not buying his excuses. They're work-related. She doesn't believe him.
2: He's glued to his phone all the time, typing away, talking to someone. He's like literally always on his phone.
3: You think he actually might be working?
2: At midnight? What kind of work are you doing at midnight?
1: She's really concerned about one particular woman named Chelsea. Okay, I'm pretending to be Chelsea. I have Zane on the line. Is he trying to sell me a house? Or is it going down to the DM? Let's find out.
4: Hello, Zane.
1: Oh, my gosh. You sound just as cute as you look on your Instagram photos. Hey, Zane, it's Chelsea.
4: Hey, what's up? How are you doing today?
1: Man, I'm doing so good, especially now that I'm talking to you.
4: You're sweet. Thank you.
1: Oh, and I'm spicy too, baby. And speaking of food, I was hoping you could join me for dinner and drinks. I really want to look over some properties, and I'm ready to buy. I was wondering if you were able to meet up sometime this week.
4: I got some time for coffee this Friday morning, if that works for you.
1: You know what I was thinking, though? Honestly, I was really hoping you and I could get to know each other a little better. And I know this great little Italian place that I'd like to show you. And so dinner is, I thought dinner might be better.
4: I think you're right. I think we definitely got to get to know each other a little better. You know, that way I can get to know what you're into. We can find the right property. I got to get a budget you're working with, what part of town you're looking at buying.
1: So, Zane, I was, thinking drinks and dinner. Does that sound good to you?
4: You know, let me call my assistant, see if I'm available this week. Can you hold for just a minute?
1: Just hold on. Zane, my name is Dana Cortez from the Dana Cortez Show. Your girlfriend, Maddie, had us call you because she thought you were using your social media to meet women, and you're using it to try to sell some houses, just like you said doing.
4: Why are you so insecure? Maddie, you're 40 years old. You are a grown freaking woman. Are you kidding?
2: Listen, you don't have to be insulting about it.
4: Oh, my God. I'm not being insulting. I stopped dating girls my own age. You know this. I'm sick of dealing with like this. And you know what? It doesn't stop, does it? Awesome.
2: Thank you so much, Maddie.
5: I tried to tell her you were a hardworking man and that you were not, trying to be out cheating on her, but she didn't want to believe me.
2: This is my business.
3: You did say that, though.
4: This is dumb. I gotta go. Maddie, I'm gonna call you after this because we gotta talk. This is dumb.
2: We'll talk, baby.
1: Y'all go talk because I've had about enough of this. It did not go down in the DM. Oh my gosh, I'm gonna have to talk to Maddie because I think she's a little insecure. I think her and Zane are gonna be able to work this out. He said, I'll call you.
5: Imagine getting dumped at 40 years old for being immature.
1: Oh, Automatic.
5: Who's the fool now?
1: Sorry. Don't do that.
5: She started it.
1: She didn't start anything. She saw these messages. She wasn't sure. Now she's sure. Zane seems like he's a very, even
5: keeled
1: guy.
5: Very mature young man who has vision and hopefully he can see right past her.
6: Mm. I hope he does too.
1: How could you say that?
6: I hope he can get past the dealing with the insecure person, because for me, he sounded very exasperated on just dating period, where he's like, I stopped dating younger women because of exactly this reason here, but now she's still doing it.
1: This isn't about age.
6: It's not about age, is what I've learned.
1: I think what Zane needs to do is look in the mirror. You're making the choice. The only the common denominator here, Zane, is the women you're dating.
6: There it is.
1: So if she's a little insecure, maybe you're attracted to insecure women. Yourself might have an issue. Now,
5: How are you trying to turn this around on this man?
1: Because it didn't go down in the DM. He's a good man. But he's dated women. I've had friends
6: where it's like, every chick you date is jealous of you, bro. Is like crazy like this. And it ended up being one of my friends was the more jealous one.
5: So now you're blaming him too?
6: I'm not blaming anybody, but
1: he is. DJ Automatic, yes, he is.
5: The woman is an obvious problem. First of all, she's 14 years older than this man. What do they have in common?
1: Was a man, you wouldn't even say that.
5: I would.
1: No, you wouldn't.
5: How many times have I told you where I see one of my friends dating somebody younger and I'm like, I don't even know what they have in common.
1: Oh, you know what they have in common. Here's my question right now. Does age really matter, or is it just a number? Let's take it to the timeline at Dana Cortez, at DJ Automatic, at Anthony A Comedy. We're starting to post the Down in the DM videos because people really want to talk about it, all right? So go comment, and of course, We'll be right back coming up after this.
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0: 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I'm so excited to talk about Whitney Houston Barbie.
1: She
0: got a Barbie, and I think this is amazing because she had one of the greatest voices of our generation, if not the greatest. Come on. Nobody. She deserves that Barbie. And of course, the woman who wrote that song, Dolly Parton, who has unfortunately passed away, benefited, though, from Whitney covering that song.
1: And her family and her foundations are going to continue to benefit.
0: Yes, absolutely.
2: People say, well, she claims it's her record. I said, it is her record. It's my song, but it's most definitely her record. It didn't sound like that when I had it. She made me read.
0: I saw a story recently. I can't remember who the comedian is. Gosh, I wish I remembered her name, but she said, I was backstage with Dolly Parton, and she said to her, are you jealous? Because Whitney, and she said, girl, come here. Dolly took this female comedian to her dressing room, opened a drawer, inside was an envelope, opened the envelope and showed her the check. She said, I kid you not, it was $1.4 million. She said, I love Whitney Houston. I don't know what you're talking about. I love Whitney Houston. Brought to you by Progressive Insurance.

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1: I never thought I would say that Kim Kardashian and Kanye West are co-parenting very well again together. Whoa. This is such great news. So Bianca West, who is Kanye West's wife, was out with Chicago, the daughter of Kanye West and Kim Kardashian, and also Dream Kardashian, the daughter of Blac Chyna and Rob Kardashian. So she's holding their hand. She's taking them shopping. And word is Kim is so happy that Kanye is back in a much better space. Because remember, for a minute, he kind of wasn't calling the kids and seeing them.
2: He was in a mental breakdown, basically.
1: Well, of course. And no matter what you say, she tried to help him. She did years of trying to help him, you know, with the father of her children.
2: Yeah, she put up with this stuff for almost a decade.
3: And it's also in the news because they're celebrities, but everybody goes through this when it's that, you know, I feel like we're on the other side of the divorce now.
1: Yeah.
3: And Kanye went through a spat that a lot of men go through when they're in that situation.
1: You said everybody. I've been at Walmart many a time when those exchanges were happening in the parking lot. Woo, it's not going well.
2: And you know what? I want to shout out his new wife because she is the one who's put him on the right path.
1: And you seem to have grown up in a pretty, because you love your stepdad. You always speak so highly of him. Your mom must have really instilled that in you to just raising you and your brothers in that aspect.
3: Yeah, but also my stepdad showed me a lot of patience too. And he showed me how to navigate that situation because unlike Pete Davidson, my stepdad waited for my parents' divorce to be finalized before getting involved. So,
2: and tattooing your guys' names on their body.
3: Yeah, exactly. Yeah, so be
1: once
3: patient.
1: Again, yeah, don't get in that drama. All right, we'll be right back. Brought to you by Chick-fil-A.
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The Dana Cortez Show is on Y103, Central Illinois' number one for new hit music. Oh, I love what's coming up. It's the Down in the DM breakdown. We find out what's going on with the couples that you heard earlier this week on the show, or maybe even last week. So that's coming up right after this.

0: The Dana Cortez Show is on Y103, Central Illinois' number one for new hit music. After you have a baby, things change in a relationship. Naturally, they're supposed to change. But what if your person is no longer attracted to you? What if they're not wanting to get close to you? We're breaking down the down of the DM. Alexandra, she hit me up and she's like, you know, Terrence and I, that's her man, obviously, had a baby and he's just acting differently. He doesn't want to be close to me anymore. She did catch him before she had the baby. She caught him, you know, just kind of flirting with somebody on Instagram. I pretended to be this woman, Renee, and it did not go down in the DM. You're going to ruin this moment talking to me like that. I called you.
1: I don't know you, lady. Like, how'd you get my number?
0: I got my ways. I see you. You come like my stuff, and I wanted to talk to you.
1: Did Alexandra put you up to this or something? Oh,
0: Terrence, who is Alexandra? I don't even know what you're talking about.
1: Yeah, no. That's my girl, and this is something like her crazy do.
0: Okay, so right then I started thinking, what is going on? And then they had a pretty spicy back and forth.
2: Why don't we have anymore, Terrence?
1: What are you doing?
2: Answer me, Terrence. Why don't you want me anymore?
1: No. Why would you do this? You're like crazy.
0: Hey, I don't think this is crazy, Terrence. I just think she's really insecure. You know, she had the baby. Trust me, I know. And she doesn't understand why you've lost interest in her. You know, you used to have this incredible sexy time life, and now what's happening?
1: No, I'm not doing this. I'm not doing this over the phone. I gotta go.
0: So they just started arguing. You know, the baby is still in their bedroom. There's a lot going on in this relationship.
3: That's the first thing they need to do is get the baby out the bed.
0: What changed after you gave birth? Was it difficult to get things back the way they were, or did they get even better? 877-730-DCS1. Call us up now. Let's share your story when we come back.
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0: The Dana Cortez Show is on Y103, Central Illinois' number one for new hit music. This down in the DM really has us having some deep conversations. After you have a baby, your body changes. Some people get stretch marks. I look like you could find the map to anywhere you want to go on my tummy. Like, you know, my body changed. It's just part of what happens, not to every woman. Mercedes, how did things change and how did you get them better or back to what they were after you had your first child or second or third or whatever?
1: With my first husband, the kids never slept with us from the beginning.
0: Mm-hmm.
1: But I went through postpartum depression really bad.
0: Oh, and Mercedes.
1: I kept using that as an excuse. Maybe it's that, maybe it's that. Mm-hmm. And then we ended up splitting 10 and a half years later. I told him I fell out of love. So it was actually the other way with me.
0: Wow.
1: I didn't want nothing to do with him. I ended up remarrying. And now it's funny because I've been listening to y'all's show for about 2 weeks now. And I'm like, man, it hits every morning. Every morning. I'm like, I feel like I'm in this. I'm wondering with my own husband, like, what's going on? I need to put him in my show.
0: Are these people spying on us?
2: That man is a good man.
0: What's happening? There's women who experience this, and Mercedes, you just said you experienced it. It had nothing to do with him. Mm-hmm. It was everything my body was experiencing. It had nothing to do with anybody else except me. And it took me so long to feel that connection again. And then I just felt so ashamed. I'm feeling like that right now of having felt that way about my own children. Yeah. Like, how in the world
1: could I struggle with it today with my two little ones? So
0: yeah, Mercedes, it's hard, right? Because you know, you're like, oh my gosh, I love these children. But there was that moment I just didn't feel that way. It was horrible. It's horrible. Mm-hmm. There are so many people that want to continue this conversation. We've decided to take these to social media, okay? At Dana Cortez, at DJ Automatic, at Anthony A. Comedy. Please follow us and comment under the video. We'll be back right here, though, coming up. 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

0: challenge on TikTok, the challenge on Instagram, even Drake's all up in it. Shebang. I love this song so much. Can I give you a confession right now, DJ Automatic?
1: What?
0: I'm a Drake stan, and when I first heard Iceman, I was like, well, it's good. And now I love it. The more I listen to it, I'm like, I am in love with this album.
1: I love when that happens with an album, because that usually means that it's going to stand the test of time. If you listen to a record the first time around and you're like, oh, this is amazing, most of the time it usually ends up getting worse. But if you listen to something and you're like,
0: it grows on you.
1: And those are usually the albums that stay with you forever.
0: And Drake has been around, feels like forever. For real. One of the longest running hip-hop careers of all time. Drizzy, Drake is on DJ Automatic's playlist.

0: Cash just threw up the numbers. He is the number one Mexican rapper in the world. Most streamed, most listened to, most loved. Ay, ay.
1: I love me some Bash. Good dude, great parent, just a good guy.
0: I love Bash dad mode.
1: He is. Right? He's very much dad mode on the internet.
0: Yeah, because you've seen him with his kids, Otto. You're like,
1: I've met his kids before. He's very much dad mode when he's around his kids.
0: Is his kid as good a basketball player as Bash? People don't know this about Baby Bash, but he played college basketball and he still can ball.
1: He's still pretty good. I think his son's probably better than he is.
0: Oh, I'm going to tell him you said that. I'm going to tell him you said that. All right, this is a request. Who requested the song?
1: They didn't leave their name.
0: No, Otto. This is becoming a problem.
1: Okay. I said Baby Bash. That was it.
0: Okay, we're playing your Baby Bash. Who are you? We don't know. 877-730-DCS1. Text or call us now. Leave a voice message with your name.

0: 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This is a text, so who is it?
1: They didn't leave their name.
0: No, I don't. What?
1: Nobody ever leaves their name. They just write in Akon, smack that.
0: Which I love the song.
1: I do love it. I wish you would leave your name so my wife would not get mad at me because nobody left their name.
0: Like, who is it? Hey, we also had a great conversation with Akon. Check it out later on the Dana Cortez YouTube channel. Subscribe is absolutely free. 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
4: 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Hickory Point operates 8 branches in Decatur, Springfield, and Champaign with a little over $700 million in assets. 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The merger is expected to close this fall, pending regulatory and shareholder approvals. 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The event gives a hands-on look at teaching and life as a Milliken education student. They'll have interactive sessions covering new technology, STEAM, special education, and more. 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

0: The Jada Cortez Show is on Y103, Central Illinois' number one for new hit music. Okay, so it's time to start today's Down in the DM. We're going to talk to Ricky. He sent me a direct message. It's about his girlfriend, Jessica. And they've been together for more than 2 years. They live together, but they don't live together anymore. They used to live together.
1: Wait. So they live together, don't live together now. What happened?
0: So, you know what? I don't have to tell a story. And Ricky, tell a story. Will you please bring him on? So, Ant, can you put him on?
2: He's on.
0: Hey, Ricky. So, will you tell Otto and Ant the exact same story that you shared with me on Instagram about what's going on between you and Jessica?
3: So, about 6 months into it, I was at work and I fell off a ladder.
0: Oh, no.
2: That's tough.
3: It sucks. I dislocated it and broke my shoulder, my elbow, my forearm, my wrist in two places, and I was pretty jacked up.
2: Sheesh. Mm. Man, sorry about that. Sounds painful. But what does that have to do with your relationship, though?
3: Well, okay, so the fall, when I fell off the ladder, my arm's all jacked up, so I couldn't work. I install cabinets for work, so I can't lift my arm over my head, so I can't do the cabinets, right? So they put me on leave. I can't get work. I'm not doing anything. And then Jessica, being the person that she is, she says, hey, I know you can't pay your bills. I know things are tough right now, so if you want to move into my place, do that for a while. Then I can rent my space out, get some money that way. And since I'm not working, that was cool. I mean, we're hanging out at her place every day anyway, so it just kind of made sense to do something like that.
1: Which was super cool of her to do.
0: What? Okay, but tell them what else she did for you.
3: Okay, so I can't lift my arm, right? It's all jacked up. So she bathed me, which was cool. I had no problem with that. That was fun. Got to do what you got to do, right?
0: Yeah, exactly.
3: And I didn't milk that at all, you know, so that was cool. But she cooked my food, did my shopping, washed clothes, basically took care of me all the way around because I was hurt and couldn't.
1: And so it sounds like she really looked out for you when you were down and out.
3: She did. She was awesome. So I'm telling you all this stuff about how great she was then, just so you kind of see how different, you know, things
0: exactly
3: are now.
0: So what from then to now, there's a huge change. So tell
3: there
0: us.
3: Is. Yeah. I couldn't live there anymore because I felt bad. So I called my mom, of all things, and my mom suggested I move back in with her so I get my feet back up on again. And then at least I'm not in that pressure of having to like live there for free. So that's what I did.
2: Got it. So you guys are still together, but it's not living together anymore.
3: Right. We're together. I just don't live in her place. I couldn't pay half her rent and I just felt bad. So I thought the best thing if I just go home until I kind of get back on my feet. And she's cool. She says, no, I get it. Don't worry about it, sweetie. She was very supportive. It was cool. But you know, when they say something like that, you know, it's not real. So I feel
1: obviously
3: like
1: she really likes you though. And she's sticking through all of this that you're going through.
3: That's what I thought. And everything seemed cool, but now things have like completely 180'd in
0: the This
3: changed.
0: Is where everything happens. So go ahead, Ricky. This is when it goes down.
3: So now it seems like every day she creates fights between us all the time. We never fought before. And now it's like every single day. And I can see something's wrong when I ask her. I come in like, hey, I see a look, right? You get the look from her as you walk in. I'm like, what's up? And then she finds like the most stupid reasons. And it's always something trivial and mean. It's always something to do with me. And some like stupid, like she does like this condescending thing. She looks at me.
0: Oh my
3: God. I'm sorry. I didn't mean to cuss.
1: No, but
0: it's okay. You're very passionate. So what you got to tell the story about what's happening at her job. Because I think that was the biggest red flag for me.
3: Okay. So after all this went down, all right. Okay. Just to be clear, she's always had a good relationship with her boss. Mm-hmm. All right. Never thought anything of it. She works remote 3 days a week. So she's in the other room. I hear her work calls. It's always business. Never thought anything of it until I recently saw a post that her boss, who was engaged, is now single. And now she's hanging out with him. According to her, they do hang out, but it's never just the two of them. It's always in a group setting. And that, to me, that doesn't feel right. I don't feel like I'm getting the whole story here.
1: So you think there's something going on with her and her boss?
3: I don't know what to think. I don't know if this is something in my head, if they have something going on. All I know is we had a really great relationship. And all of a sudden, out of nowhere, the boss breaks up with his girlfriend, fiance. We start having problems. She's hanging out with him. So it doesn't feel good.
0: And so what we've done, Otto, Ant, is, you know, we came up with this thing. I'm going to call Jessica. I'm going to say that I'm her boss's ex-girlfriend and that I know they're going out to dinner. And woman to woman, I need to know what's going on with them. Like, you know what I mean? Like, he's coming back around and trying to talk to me.
1: Diabolical little plan you got there, Dana Cortez.
0: We had to do something because I can't figure out what else to do because obviously we can't pretend you're the boss or anything. So what is the boss's girlfriend's name and his name again, Ricky, or their ex-fiance or whatever, so I can just say I'm the ex-fiance.
3: Okay, boss's name is Ruben, and the ex-fiance's name was Charlene.
0: Now, listen, Ricky, I'm going to tell you, stay quiet, okay, because don't break in. Let me see what I can get out of her. All right, Aunt, cool. I'm going to dial it.
4: Hello, this is Jessica.
0: Hey, Jessica. My name is Charlene, and I'm Ruben's ex-fiance. We were together for a long time, and I don't know if you remember me. We met a couple of times. I had, and I have some questions for you about Ruben.
4: Okay.

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0: The Dana Cortez Show is on Y103, Central Illinois' number one for new hit music. All right, so we are already into the down of the DM. So this is the second part, all right, that we're doing. And Ricky reached out to me about his girlfriend, Jessica, who he's very much in love with, but he had an accident and he wasn't able to work. And so now she's hanging out with the boss.
1: She's always had a good relationship with her boss. Never thought anything of it until I recently saw a post that her boss, who was engaged, is now single.
2: So you think there's something going on with her and her boss?
1: I don't know what to think. All I know is we had a really great relationship, and all of a sudden, out of nowhere, the boss breaks up with his girlfriend, fiance. We start having problems. She's hanging out with him.
0: Is this something that Ricky might just be uncomfortable with because that's her boss? You know, they could just be having dinner and nothing happening, or it might be going down to the DM, and that's what we're about to find out.
3: Hello, this is Jessica.
0: Hey, Jessica. My name is Charlene, and I'm Ruben's ex-fiance. We were together for a long time, and I don't know if you remember me. We met a couple of times. I have some questions for you about Ruben.
3: Okay. Is there something I can help you with?
0: Yeah, there is. I know you're in a relationship with Ruben now, and I just need to know how long it's been going on because...
3: Wait, what?
0: Hey, look, please don't try to act like you're not together. Someone at the office told me that you're seeing him. And they said it's been going on for a while now, and I just need to know how long you've been basically hooking up with him.
3: I don't even know what you're talking about right now. Are you sure you have the right person?
0: Come on, you're the only Jessica he works with.
3: Okay, I still don't understand what you're talking about.
0: Sure you don't. I really need to know. That's why you guys are always out to dinner all the time. Please tell me the truth. Woman to woman, come on.
3: Yeah, we all go to dinner. All of us in the office. I've never been alone to dinner with him, just me and him.
0: What does going to dinner have to do with work?
3: You know what? I'm just going to stop you right there, okay? This is crazy and just way out of line. We work together and that's it. Okay, I think you have the wrong person and I don't want to hear from you.
0: You know,
3: ever
0: that
3: again,
0: sounds
3: okay?
0: Kind of like what a guilty person might say.
3: If you call me again, I'm going to call the and I'm also going to call HR, and everyone can talk about this.
0: Hold on. We don't need to do that, okay? We don't need to go on
3: there. No, I'm going to do that, so do not call me again, okay?
0: Hey, hold on. Bye. Hold on. Wait, Jessica. Hey, this is Dana Cortez from the Dana Cortez Show.
4: She's gone.
0: Oh, my God. I should have told her
2: that
0: this was a down of the DM earlier. No, I know.
2: No, she was just mad because you're accusing her of the stuff.
0: So here's the deal. I want you to...
1: Can you guys hear me? Am I on?
0: Yeah, you're on. Ricky, you're on.
1: Oh, my God. Do not call her back. Look, she's... Oh, my gosh. She's pissed. I didn't sound like she's doing anything.
0: She's not. What are you going to tell her?
1: I don't know. Let me. Okay, I got to call her.
0: I think you should tell her what happened. I don't know. I think you should tell her because you don't want her calling HR on this. This could be.
1: No.
0: Can you call us back and let us know what she says at least? Let us know what happens?
1: Yeah.
0: Okay. Okay. All right. It did not go down in the DM. My suggestion is that he call her right now and explain what happened. And I know it's going to be hard because he's already going through a difficult situation, but it will get worse and it's going to continue to pile up if he doesn't have a talk with her. And this could be a forced way for him to tell her exactly how he's feeling. This woman loves him. How do I know? You don't bathe someone that you don't care about. You don't cook for them and pick up after them. And he loves her too. That's why he left to live with his mother, because he doesn't want to make her feel as if she's being used. This is about having a real talk and saying, I don't feel good about myself. And then her being able to convey to him how she feels about
2: I feel
0: him
2: bad
0: as well.
2: For Ricky, because I know as a man, you're looked at to be the provider or at least contribute. And when you can't contribute because of injury, I'm sure it's a humongous blow to his ego. And that's probably why he started making up these things in his head, because he's intimidated by the boss who's paying her.
0: And also, Otto, what if you're just not injured? What if you're being laid off? A lot of people right now are losing their jobs. What if you just can't find a job, or you can't find a job that pays you what it paid before? You're going to, man or woman, you're going to feel less than, but you have to understand you're with somebody who loves you. They don't care.
4: It's one
0: she's
4: of those
0: care.
4: Things that's kind of superficial, but it's not.
0: Yeah.
4: At the same
0: Anthony,
4: time,
0: yeah.
4: Where it's like, it's money is impacting them, but it's like real life circumstances going on, and you can't fault him for feeling down about himself.
0: No,
4: like he's depressed right now is what he's going through, which kind of led to this whole situation. So I really hope that they could get through it. And I wouldn't necessarily call her right now. Maybe give her like, maybe an afternoon to cool off or something.
0: No, because if she calls HR,
4: that's not his problem.
0: Yeah, but it could be our problem. You know, have you ever felt less than in your partner's eyes? And in hindsight, after you had the conversation with them, was it just all in your own, like you're making it up in your head? You know what I mean?
4: We talk to people and the relationships aren't 50-50. Sometimes it's 80-20. Sometimes it's 20-80. Right. And you got to be there for your partner. And yeah, I agree with you.
0: Has something like this ever happened to you and your partner? Let's take it to the timeline. You can always send us a voice message too at Dana Cortez, at DJ Automatic, at Anthony A. Comedy, Instagram, Facebook, and TikTok. We'll be right back.
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0: 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I'm so excited to talk about Whitney Houston Barbie.
1: She
0: got a Barbie, and I think this is amazing because she had one of the greatest voices of our generation, if not the greatest. Gosh, come on. Nobody. She deserves that Barbie. And of course, the woman who wrote that song, Dolly Parton, who has unfortunately passed away, benefited, though, from Whitney covering that song.
1: And her family and her foundations are going to continue to benefit.
0: Yes, absolutely.
2: People say, well, she claims it's her record. I said, it is her record. It's my song, but it's most definitely her record. It didn't sound like that when I had it. She made me rich.
0: I saw a story recently. I can't remember who the comedian is. Gosh, I wish I remembered her name, but she said, I was backstage with Dolly Parton, and she said to her, are you jealous? Because Whitney, and she said, girl, come here. Dolly took this female comedian to her dressing room, opened a drawer, inside was an envelope, opened the envelope and showed her the check. She said, I kid you not, it was $1.4 million. She said, I love Whitney Houston. I don't know what you're talking about. I love Whitney Houston. 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

0: Central Illinois' number one for new hit music, Y103. We're about to hear from an expert describe the injuries that Tupac sustained when he was shot. Everybody's talking about this because of the trial, right? And we're also, I'm going to tell you why, now more than ever, I'm convinced Diddy was involved.
1: Oh,
0: but first, okay. Keithy D's scrapbook.
2: Hold on. He had a scrapbook?
0: Yes.
2: Gangsters got scrapbooks now?
0: Yeah. You know what? It was all about Tupac being shot in Vegas.
2: Oh.
0: Everything from newspaper clippings to the cover of Vibe magazine. You know how serial killers?
2: Yes.
0: Keep their trophy? Yes. Now, we're going to play audio from an expert describing Tupac's injuries. He was on the Nancy Grace Show. And then I'm going to tell you why I'm more convinced than ever that Diddy was involved in this.
3: Is this round that passed through him entered right below his right armpit. It traverses from right to left and actually nails his lung. So the lung collapses. He's also got a round that passes through his right thigh and up into his bowel. It would have taken a miracle for him to survive, but yet he lingered for 6 days there in that hospital before he was finally pronounced dead.
0: Okay, listen to this. The 40 caliber Glock 22 that was used to shoot him in New York in a studio was never recovered. Guess what kind of gun was used in Las Vegas?
2: Oh.
0: 40 caliber Glock 22 never recovered. According to Keefe D and everything that happened back then, it was given to him by Diddy.
4: Man, what a wild just way things played out. If Diddy goes straight from his other trial to being tried for this.
0: I don't know why he wouldn't. All right, we're going to keep you updated. We'll be right back. Sponsored by Chick-fil-A.
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3: 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In 1990, LL Cool J drops his classic album, Mama Said Knock You Out.
4: Don't call it a comeback. I've been here for years.
3: So this album, to me, is a classic album. To many people, is a top 100 hip-hop album of all time. Chris Rock has it as his sixth best hip-hop album of all time.
2: That song, I don't know why, it makes me want to, like, drive fast when I hear it. 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It's aggressive.
3: All right, next we're going to go to 1992 when TLC drops their third single, What About Your Friends, off their debut album, Ooh on the TLC Tip. 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
2: Such a powerhouse group.
3: All right, next we're going to 2001 when Mary J. Blige airs out all her problems on her fifth studio album, No More Drama. When doing interviews about this album, she admitted that she had a bad relationship going on. She was addicted to alcohol, addicted to cocaine. And I'm sorry, but when Mary J. Blige got some drama in her life, she puts out the best albums ever.
2: Shout out to the queen of hip-hop soul. And also, just the honesty. I realize that, you know, some people might come at her, but her honesty helps people going through the exact same thing.
3: And last, we're going to stay in 2001 when Tech N9ne drops his third album, Angelic. So this was a big independent release. 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I can't think of anybody who's had a bigger independent run. Think about it. He's been going at it since the 90s, and Strange Music is now worth hundreds of millions of dollars.
2: Well, he owns everything, right? He didn't have a choice. Check out our latest conversation with Tech on YouTube, because he really breaks down what has been the key to his success, and that's knowledge.
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That pile of garbage on the floor of your car isn't there because you're lazy. 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
1: Y 103, Central Illinois' number one hit music station. There was this claw clip. Do you know what a claw clip is? You put it in your hair. It was in the parking lot. Otto says, Data, your claw clip or your hair thingy's over here. He doesn't know what a claw clip is. Your hair thingy's over here.
2: I thought it fell out of the car.
1: Yeah, and so I looked and I said, that's not my hair thingy, but it's cute. It's tortoise. I don't have a tortoise shell claw clip. So I thought, you know, if it's there when I come back down, I'm going to take it. It was gone. Somebody took it.
2: Thank God. You were going to stick somebody else's hair products in your hair.
1: I would have washed it first. Otto, you stole a comb when you were little, and you kept that comb until you were 12.
2: I didn't steal anything. I found it because I was running away from home. I was 8 years old, and I thought I was going to run away. And I found a comb in the sand at the park, and I picked it up, and I looked at it, and I thought, you know what? I'm going to need this since I'm out on my own now. There's no thievery going on.
1: And how long did you comb your hair with that comb?
2: I feel like that comb stuck around for a very long time. Maybe like 10, 12, 3, 4 years.
1: And you're worried about my claw clip. That claw clip was way cleaner than your comb.
2: I did find a pair of Gucci sunglasses one time.
1: Ooh, Gucci sunglasses. Did you turn them in?
2: No. Ever since then, I've had the worst sunglass karma you can possibly have.
1: Recently, now it's been a few years actually, Otto went and bought sunglasses and they look good on him. So I'm like, all right, I'm going to co-sign. That weekend, he went to DJ, some kind of festival thing, and he was throwing things out to the crowd and he threw the sunglasses on accident. Sponsored by T-Mobile.
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